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1: 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The number you have reached is not in service at this time. 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
2: 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We go drink drinks and take shots until we fall out like the roof on fire. 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
1: Holding me back, gravity's holding me back. I want you to hold that arm in your hand. Why don't we leave it there? Nothing to say, and everything gets in the way. 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